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Randy Fisher Real Estate. The coffee's always on.

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0: Boston with your KX 9280's classic track, Can't You Say Still in Love. We'll search from Tom Petty with Learning to Fly. I'm Stevie D. It is time now for your Wednesday history lesson. Well, today is Wednesday, June 10th. It is the 161st day of the year. There are 204 days remaining until the end of the year. Today is Iced Tea Day, National Herbs and Spices Day, Egg Roll Day, Frosted Cookie Day, and National Bed Bug Prevention Day. We've got 11 days left until Father's Day, 24 days left until Independence Day, and 89 days left until Labor Day. On this date in 1854, the first class of United States Naval Academy students graduated. On this date in 1935, Alcoholics Anonymous was founded in Akron, Ohio. And on this date in 1977, Apple shipped its first Apple II personal computer. Taking a look at some celebrity birthdays today. Model Kate Upton is 34. Comedian Bill Burr is 58. Elizabeth Hurley is 61. Janine Triplehorn is 63. And actress Gina Gershon is 64. And I know they're all listening live right now at Gina Gershon's house playing Mahjong. Hope you have a great birthday. Thanks for tuning in. And that is your Wednesday history lesson.
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6: I'm meteorologist Jennifer Wojcicki with your KX92 weatherology forecast. A few scattered showers and thunderstorms at times here this afternoon. A blend of clouds and sunshine develops, high in the low 80s. Tonight, we'll have decreasing clouds, a low near 56.

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The National Weather Service in the Twin Cities has issued a severe thunderstorm warning for northwestern Pope County until 5:15 p.m. At 4:18 p.m., a severe thunderstorm was located near Starbuck, moving northeast at 35 miles per hour. Expected hazards include ping pong ball size hail and 60 mile per hour wind gusts. This is a radar indicated threat. The following impacts are expected. People and animals outdoors will be injured. Expect hail damage to roofs, siding, windows, and vehicles. Expect wind damage to roofs, siding, and trees. This severe thunderstorm will be near Starbuck around 4:25 p.m. Lowry around 4:30 p.m. Glenwood around 4:40 p.m. Other locations impacted by the severe thunderstorm include Lake Minnewaska, Long Beach, Glenwood Airport, Villard, and Westport. Seek shelter inside a well-built structure and stay away from windows. The storm is capable of producing damaging winds and large hail. Repeating, a severe thunderstorm warning has been issued until 5:15 p.m. for the following county: Pope, Minnesota,